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105.5 Sam FM and Billy Joel. Hey, we didn't start the fire. And Jay Lopez right here, checking in with you in the middle of the week here. We got Wednesday, 6:09, last day of September. We didn't start the fire. And Jay Lopez right here, checking in with you in the middle of the week here. We got Wednesday, 6:09, last day of September, is it? Yeah, last day in this month of September. Boy, flying on by. Well, we're going to get a little taste of summertime. And then I think by the weekend, back to fall. Yeah, pretty quickly, too. So warmer temperatures here for just for today, warmer tomorrow, warmer Friday. And then we really change everything around this weekend, so we'll talk about that. All right. Going to be quite a start to the month of October here, starting tomorrow. Let's stick around here. We'll do our best to get things going here in the middle of the week. Natalie Merchant and 10,000 Maniacs. As we ride the peace train on 105.5 and 95.3 Sam FM.

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0: 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Sam FM, what a song. Bob Seger, Silver Bullet Band, and Turn the Page. And Jay Lopez right here, 621. We will update the forecast on the way.
1: If I could turn back time.
0: Hey, let's do it. We take a look back here. Morning history lesson, September 30th, last day in this month. 273rd day of this year, 2026. And on our countdown, 31 days until Halloween. Yep, 31 days. And 32 days until daylight saving time comes to an end. Yeah, it looks like we'll be changing our clocks again. And now 57 days until Thanksgiving. And 86 days now until Christmas. We go way back. This day in 1960, we first heard Yabba Dabba Doo, the Flintstones, premiered. Yep, this day in 1960. Unbelievable. We fast forward here. This day in 1978, the song Kiss You All Over from the group Exile hits number one on the chart. This day in 1982, Cheers premiered. The show Cheers. Yeah, and what a show. This day in 1984, Murder, She Wrote debuted on CBS. This day in 1991, Liza Minnelli gets a star on the Hollywood Walk of Fame. And we fast forward again. This day in 1995, the song Fantasy from Mariah Carey hits number one on the chart. And we fast forward again. This day in 2007, Green Bay Packers quarterback Brett Favre completing his 421st career touchdown pass, breaking Dan Marino's NFL record. Yep. This day in 2009, GM announcing they would stop making Saturn cars after 2011, and they did. No more. We've got our forecast coming right up.
2: 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This is Andy Gayhart at Gayhart & Willis, where winning is no accident. We are located in Culpeper. 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
0: Well, Sam FM Wednesday weather, September 30th edition here, last day in the month. Some patchy fog around early this morning. Be careful if you're headed out early. And today, well, a mainly sunny day. It's going to be warmer. We're talking about the low 80s. Tonight, some clouds. Overnight low, going to be around 60 overnight. And then tomorrow, warmer still. Sunshine tomorrow, upper 80s is what we're talking about here. So, all right, we're back with just a little taste of summertime here. Culpeper 55, Madison 54 now. And Charlottesville hanging with 58 this morning. And it's the one, the only, Pat Benatar. It's a little too little, it's a little too late on 105.5 and 95.3 Sam FM.

105.5 and 95.3 in Culpeper, Sam FM, Jimi Hendrix and the Experience. Oh, yeah, it's Crosstown Traffic. And Jay Lopez right here, 6:36 as we get the middle of the week going. Welcome to Wednesday and last day in September. Boy. Well, yeah, yesterday we talked about coffee, National Coffee Day. There's a brand new study this morning talking about your caffeine intake before bedtime. It's a study from the Journal of Sleep Medicine, saying if you want to get the best night's sleep, you should stop your caffeine intake. This is unbelievable. Nearly 9 hours before bedtime. Boy, that would be what, noontime for many? Coffee at lunch? I don't know. They say that the caffeine intake closer than that could cost you some good rest for your sleep. So, all right, there we go. I don't know. That's quite a bit of time right there. And that is a new study. 9 hours. I don't know. That's quite a span of time right there. So I guess

Caffeine could include soda and other stuff, too, as well. This is Deep Blue Something. How about Breakfast at Tiffany's on 105.5 and 95.3 Sam FM?

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0: 105.5 and 95.3 in Culpeper Sam FM. Oh, yeah, what a song. All-time classic, The Beast of Burden. Mick and the Gang, Rolling Stones. And it is 6:49. Jay Lopez right here with you. We're doing our best to get the middle of the week going here. And today being the last day in this month of September, need to mention it again. September is Hunger Action Month. And the Blue Ridge Area Food Bank, as I've been saying, they're telling us this is the greatest need they've seen in our area since they've started 45 years ago. The Blue Ridge Area Food Bank. 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Doesn't have to be in the month of September. Any time is a great time. But right now they're focusing on it, trying to meet the needs, the ever-growing needs here in our Central Virginia area. 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And that website is BRAFB.org. 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
0: Well, Sam FM Wednesday weather here for September the 30th. There's some patchy fog around here and there, so be aware of that. Today, mainly sunny, going to be warmer. We're talking the low 80s. Tonight, a few clouds, low around 60. Then tomorrow, sunshine for Thursday, warmer still. Looking for the upper 80s for tomorrow. Yeah, a little taste of summer. And warmer still on Friday. Right now, Culpeper 55, Zion Crossroads with 57. Charlottesville hanging with 58 this morning. It's Molly Hatchett that we are flirting with disaster on 105.5 and 95.3 Sam FM.

0: 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Keeping it cool since 76, because sweat is not a fashion statement.
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we get the middle of the week going here. A big congratulations to a new champion crowned during Fat Bear Week. Yes, Fat Bear Week. It's a big contest every year at the National Park, Katmai in Alaska. So check this out. You can vote. Park officials are saying over 2 million, yes, 2 million votes from all over the world were cast this year in the Fat Bear competition, breaking the internet. So there was a bear cam. You could view it online and then vote on which bear has gained the most weight. In other words, the Fat Bear competition. By the way, the winner, 20-year-old male bear named Backpack. So congratulations, Backpack. Huge. Weighing over 1,200 pounds in September. Wow. Got to get through the winter. 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

105.5 and 95.3 in Culpeper. Sam FM, oh yeah, Jackson Brown. That girl can sing. And Jay Lopez here with you. 7:21 forecast on the way. But right now, it's our time of the morning. The We Got Music News here. Don't you know that? Well, how about this? Foo Fighters. Yes, Foo Fighters are being tapped to open for AC/DC's rescheduled show this coming Friday in New Jersey. That's right. They had to postpone their concert at MetLife Stadium hours before showtime because of that incoming nor'easter. Now, Foo Fighters will take the stage before AC/DC this Friday, October 2nd. That's going to be awesome. Boy. And the show, by the way, will serve as the final date on AC/DC's North American Power Up Tour. Hate to hear that it's wrapping up. Well, Santana announcing new concert dates for next year, 2027, part of the band's ongoing residency at the House of Blues in Vegas. By the way, they started that, and that began in 2012. My goodness, unbelievable. Tickets for the new Santana dates will be going on sale to us, the general public, this Friday, October 2nd, if you're interested. And Roger Waters of Pink Floyd, his son is gearing up to hit the road for what's called the Legacy Tour, created under Waters' direction. He won't be performing. His son Harry will be leading the band. The tour will celebrate.

0: to the defining music and the visual world of Pink Floyd's golden era, kicking off in the new year in February in Columbus, Georgia, February 15. Tickets will go on sale this Friday. It's a big day for on sale for tickets. Well, a word from Miss Stevie Nicks about Fleetwood Mac. I'm sure she's asked all the time, probably tired of it. So Stevie says a reunion is not likely to happen without Christine McVie. No can do. No chance of putting Fleetwood Mac together in any way. She said, without Christine, it just wouldn't work. And even if we could all work together with Lindsay again, he's having health problems. Not sure if Lindsay could do the kind of touring that Fleetwood Mac does. So there you go. So not happening. No, a lot of talk about it. No Fleetwood Mac getting back together from what we understand. All right. We've got our forecast coming right up.
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3: The TV lawyer says, we are for the people. Well, that is not true. If the TV lawyer was really for the people, he would not charge a fee of one-third or more on all settled cases. According to the Bureau of Justice Statistics, data shows that only 3% of accident cases go to trial. At Gayhart & Willis, even if we engage in pretrial litigation, our fee never exceeds 25% of any settled case. Think about it. It's the client that is injured, not the lawyer. Clients deserve a larger share of their settlement. That is being for the people. This is Andy Gayhart at Gayhart & Willis, located in Culpeper, where winning is no accident. Look us up online or give us a call at 540-825-3200.
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0: Well, Sam FM Wednesday weather here for September 30th. Yes, last day in the month here, rolling. Going to be warmer for sure. A mainly sunny day. We look to be in the low 80s. And then for tonight, a few clouds, low overnight around 60, and the word for tomorrow, sunshine, even warmer, upper 80s is the prediction for tomorrow. Little summertime here. Friday could be around 90 is what we're talking about. Right now, Culpeper 55, Louisa 56, and Charlottesville hanging with 55 this morning. You got me under pressure. And that little old band from Texas, ZZ Top on 105.5 and 95.3 Sam FM.

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1: 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Oh, yeah, K.T. Tunstall, the Black Horse, and the Cherry Tree. And Jay Lopez right here with you. 7:37, middle of the week, rolling. Last day in September is here. Hey, you know, before we know it, it'll be the weekend. What you don't want to miss out on is a big, big whole day of fun. That's right. And beautiful downtown Gordonsville. It is the Fried Chicken Festival. It's a whole big day. And by the way, did I mention it's free? Yeah, it's free to get in. A big time free events starting at 10 in the morning and going till 4 in the afternoon. Vendors along Main Street. You can get in on the pie and fried chicken contests. Get some of your own delicious fried chicken. Beer garden, local beer and wine, and some great

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The one and the only Skip Castro Band. They're going to be doing a great thing. Jamming on Gordonsville's Town Hall steps starting at 12 noon. Now, people pay good money to see the Skip Castro Band, and you can just come watch them play. And it's going to be a great show, no matter what. So come on down. We'll see you there this Saturday. Beautiful downtown Gordonsville. Skip Castro Band at 12 noon. Still going strong. They've been doing it a long time. We're going to check them out right now. Hard to believe they started in December of 1977. Still going. Skip Castro Band, Jenny, Take a Ride on 105.5 and 95.3 SAM FM.

0: 105.5 and 95.3 in Culpeper, Sam FM. Oh, yeah, Steven Tyler, Aerosmith. We're living on the edge. And Jay Lopez right here, 7:50 in the morning as we get the middle of the week rolling here. Last day of September, tomorrow, October 1, the Orange County Education Foundation going to be holding their annual celebration of education tomorrow. It'll be starting at 5:30 at Lakeland Pavilion. And congratulations to this year's recipients, Deanne Marshall, Rod Hawkins, being recognized for their outstanding service and lasting contributions to education in Orange. So very good. Very nice. So 5:30 tomorrow, Lakeland Pavilion is the place. Going to be a nice buffet dinner, cocktails to enjoy as well. And congrats again to those being recognized. Pretty nice. And coming up, we'll update our forecast here.
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and enjoy Tap 29's craft brews and pub fair right there on Route 29, south of Culpeper. 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Well, Sam FM Wednesday weather here for September 30th. Mainly sunny day today. We're going to be warmer, low 80s. Some patchy fog around here and there for a while longer. Tonight, a few clouds, low around 60. And then tomorrow, Thursday, sunshine, warmer. We're looking for the upper 80s tomorrow. Little taste of summertime here at the end of September, beginning of October. At Culpeper, 53. Orange with 54. Charlottesville with 55 this morning. Hey, put them out in center field. John Fogarty on 105.5 and 95.3 Sam FM.

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105.5 and 95.3 Sam FM, Orleans. Hey, you're still the one, but you knew that. Jay Lopez with you, 810. Hope you're doing well. Thank you for getting going with us here in the middle of the week and last day in September here. Well, the Friends of the Library Book Sale, Jefferson Madison Regional Library, giving all of us, the public, a chance to purchase some books to benefit the library. They do great work, cover a huge area. The week-long sale begins on Saturday, this Saturday, October 3rd, Meadowbrook Square. They got about 50,000 to 60,000 books right now for you to check out. So there you go. 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How about that? It's Bonnie Raitt, and it's just love sneaking up on you on Sam FM.

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They're not fooling around. Ann and Nancy Wilson. Hart, you got to kick it out. Go ahead. 821, Jay Lopez right here. Middle of the week. Rolling forecast on the way.

0: 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Check in with them. Well, we're still hearing about it, and I know we will continue. This Paramount Skydance deal, Paramount in 12 states, rejecting calls for a review of their deal. So this is a massive merger. Paramount Skydance, Warner Brothers Discovery. A deal's been reached allowing it to move forward. The two companies and 12 states are asking for a federal judge to approve their antitrust settlement. So we'll see what happens there. It's going to be a big, big deal. So final ruling, we don't know. But Paramount expects the merger to close here very, very soon. We're going to be hearing a lot more about it. It's definitely a big deal, no question. Well, Sony preparing a new theatrical cut of Spider-Man Brand New Day. The release will, a re-release, as they're calling it, will include footage that was removed from the original movie. Okay. Sony re-released Spider-Man No Way Home in 2022 with 10 extra minutes, including some extended scenes and, you know, stuff like that. People, I guess, there's no limit to this Spider-Man thing. It's unbelievable. All right, so we'll see how that works out. I'm sure people are going to be interested for sure. Well, Charlie Sheen and Martin Sheen are going to play a dysfunctional father and son in the new comedy series called Happy Jack. Okay. A former investment banker turned van life guru is the same age as Jack. The show is planned to film before a live studio audience, premiering next year, planned for AMC and AMC Plus. All right, we'll see what happens. Another note, word is that Sydney Sweeney, reportedly a leading contender to play Britney Spears in a movie based on her memoir, The Woman in Me. So we'll keep you updated on that. We'll see what happens. Some people are not believing it, but I guess they are going to move ahead with the movie. We've got our forecast on the way here.
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0: 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Well, Sam FM Wednesday weather here. For September 30th, yeah, that's it, last day in the month here. Well, it's going to be warmer for sure. We look for a mainly sunny day. Expect a high in the low 80s. Tonight, just a few clouds. Overnight low around 60. Tomorrow, warmer still. Mainly sunny day tomorrow. We're looking for the upper 80s. So a little taste of summertime here. Culpeper at 55, Gordonsville 54, Charlottesville with 57 this morning. It's The Who, and it's Baba O'Reilly on 105.5 and 95.3 Sam FM.

95.3 Sam FM with the Rossington Collins Band. Hey, don't misunderstand me. Yep, featuring Gary Rossington, Alan Collins, and vocalist Dale Krantz there. Jay Lopez with you, 8:35. Hey, we're right on time. What happened? Yep, usually I'm not. You know that. All right, Jay's Trivia Challenge here this morning. This is definitely a good one. It's a brand new survey from our friends at LendingTree. Yeah, survey from LendingTree. The survey revealing the percentage of parents that say they have financially supported their adult children. Yep, financially supporting their adult children. And some other notes here from the survey. Percentage of parents that say they expect to keep helping their adult children indefinitely as long as it's needed. How about that? What are the top things parents are covering for their adult kids? I'll give you the top three. All right. And another amazing result of this new survey. Percentage of those who are being helped say their living expenses would be extremely difficult or basically impossible to manage without help. And we salute those parents. We know it's tough. Tough making it these days. All right, I'll give you those answers coming up. Brand new survey from LendingTree and parents giving that financial help to their adult children. Deborah Harry Blondie. Hey, the tide is high on 105.5 and 95.3 Sam FM.

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0: 105.5 Sam FM and Steely Dan. You go back, Jack. You do it again. And Jay Lopez right here with you. It's 8:49 as we get the middle of the week rolling best we can. Hope you have a wonderful day today. We thank you for being right here. Oh, answers to Jay's Trivia Challenge. This is a very interesting new survey from LendingTree. Yep, new survey from LendingTree. Percentage of parents that say they're financially supporting their adult children. That is a whopping 71% in the survey, 7 out of 10. Half of Gen Zers and 40% of millennials say they receive financial support from their parents. And a third of parents in the survey expect to keep helping indefinitely, helping their adult children as long as it's needed. Top things parents cover for their adult kids in the survey, believe it or not, food, 53%. Cell phone bills at 35%. The internet and subscriptions also at 35%. Wow, okay. And among those who are receiving help from their parents, over a third, 38% say their living expenses would be pretty much impossible to manage without help from their parents. So we salute all parents who are helping out. We know it's definitely tough these days. Tough making it all the way around. Definitely, I'm hoping things will be improving. And I'm sure for the kids, it's somewhat discouraging. So hope things get better. Anyway, we'll update our forecast here coming up.
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0: Sam FM, Wednesday weather, September 30th. Yeah, we know, last day of the month is here. We start October tomorrow. Well, definitely warmer, mainly sunny day today. We're looking for the low 80s, and then for tonight, hey, a few clouds. Overnight low will be right around 60, and then the word for tomorrow, Thursday, warmer still. Sunshine upper 80s, Friday around 90 is what we're talking about. So really a little taste of the summertime here at the beginning of October coming up. Right now, Culpeper 57, Lake Anna 59, Charlottesville hanging with 58 this morning. It's the Angel of Harlem, U2, on 105.5 and 95.3 Sam FM.

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All our great friends in Culpeper. Sam FM, Holly's Long Cool Woman in a Black Dress. Hey, we got the good stuff right here for you. 907 J. Lopez with you. Middle of the week rolling. Last day in September. By the way, we get this word. Been a lot going on. Haven't thought about the Olympics. The 2028 Olympic Torch Relay is going to begin in Atlanta. The relay will visit all 50 states over the course of 3 months leading up to the opening ceremony. That is July 14th, 2028. So there we go. Exact route, not actually known, but it was announced they would start in Atlanta. Yep. Olympics, LA 2028. That's going to be something. It's Dolores O'Riordan and the Cranberries and Dreams on 105.5 and 95.3 Sam FM.

105.5 and 95.3 in Culpeper. Sam FM America rolling down the Ventura Highway. And Jay Lopez right here with you, middle of the week. I hope you're doing well. We've got some good sunshine going at least. And a little taste of summertime here these next couple of days. We'll talk more about that right now.

0: Hey, feel good news of the morning here, right around this time every weekday now, around 9:20. This is a really great story. A Colorado search dog helped find three children. They wandered away from their family's campsite. Wow. Family members noticed they were missing around 9 a.m. So they called law enforcement. Search and rescue teams used drones and a helicopter, and also searching on foot. However, K-9 Archie, yep, K-9 Archie, known as Arch, picked up their scent at the campsite and then led searchers into the wilderness, and teams spotted the two six-year-olds and nine-year-old. Pretty great. They were a mile and a half from their campsite. Wow. Kids were not injured. Great work. K-9 Archie. They call him Arch. Yeah, good dog. Wow. Well, a five-year-old from New York going viral. Why? She opened up a lemonade stand. Her name is Deva, in order to raise money for veterans. She said she wanted to thank them for their service. 5 years old. Wow. By the way, Deva raised $1,500 with help from her family. Good work there. That's great. 5 years old. Future is bright for someone like that. We got our forecast on the way.
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0: Well, Sam FM Wednesday weather here, September the 30th, last day in this month, looking beautiful. Good-looking sunshine, warmer, mainly sunny all day. We are going to be in the low 80s. Now for tonight, a few clouds. Overnight low is going to be around

60. And then for tomorrow, what's happening? Even warmer. That's right. Little taste of, I guess you could say, summertime as we begin October tomorrow. Sunshine, upper 80s. Right now, Culpeper at 60. Barboursville, 55. Charlottesville hanging with 57 this morning. Enjoy the day. It's the mighty Led Zeppelin, Over the Hills and Far Away on 105.5 and 95.3 SAM FM.

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Abner Vada. What a song. All apologies. And Jay Lopez right here. Hey, it's 9:37. Last day in September. And don't forget now, this Saturday, some big fun. Going to be a big time and a big celebration. The Fried Chicken Festival this Saturday. Beautiful downtown Gordonsville. It's a free event. Can't beat that. Going from 10 in the morning till 4 in the afternoon. You gotta need to make your plans right now. An assortment of vendors along Main Street. Pie and fried chicken contests. Get some of your own delicious fried chicken from food vendors, beer garden, local beer and wine. And a big time, some great entertainment starting at 12 noon. The Skip Castro Band, the best high energy party band this side of the Mississippi River, or maybe the whole country, I would say. Anyway, I'm just thinking, if you've never seen the Skip Castro Band, this is a fantastic opportunity to check them out. Maybe you've heard of them. They've been around a long time. And this is absolutely free, so it's impossible to beat that. Beginning at 12 noon, they'll be doing it on Gordonsville's Town Hall steps. And your friends from Sam FM will be there to celebrate with you on Saturday. So come on down. Beautiful downtown Gordonsville Fried Chicken Festival. Known all over the universe, by the way, as Gordonsville is the fried chicken leg center of the universe. Okay.

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0: 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Sam FM, Peter Gabriel climbing up on Salisbury Hill. And Jay Lopez right here with you. 9:51, just a good-looking morning. Enjoy the day. Well, in 9 to 5, the movie, Dolly Parton's character talked about that cup of ambition. That's right. Cup of coffee. Well, Baton Rouge-based community coffee company is launching her coffee line nationwide, and they say they're doing it this week. A cup of ambition. The collection includes three different roasts that Dolly helped develop herself personally, and they say all the coffee sales will support Dolly's Imagination Library. All right, very good. I'll have to check that out. And a very good cause for sure. Cup of ambition. We've got our forecast here on the way.
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2: The proposed Dominion Valley Link Corridor would stretch 115 miles across nine counties, cutting through historic districts, battlefields, farms, and rural communities across Central Virginia. 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
0: Well, Sam FM Wednesday weather here, September 30th edition here, last day of the month. Mainly sunny, really nice, good looking. A little warmer, low 80s is what we're talking about. Tonight, just a few clouds. Overnight low is going to be around 60. And then tomorrow, even warmer still. Sunshine tomorrow, upper 80s. Yeah, kind of like a little taste of summertime here for a few days. Right now, Culpeper 61, Warrington at 60, Charlottesville with 64. Enjoy the day. We are moving on. 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
5: Sunny skies today around central Virginia. We're going to see a high up around 80. Look for a low tonight around 60. Now Thursday, we're expecting more sunshine. We're going to see a high tomorrow get into the mid-80s. Look for a few clouds tomorrow night with a low near 60. Now Friday, we've got a slight chance of seeing some showers, mainly after 2 o'clock. Now we're going to see plenty of sunshine as we head towards the weekend. A little bit warmer Friday with a high up around 90.
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7: Sunny skies today around central Virginia. We're going to see a high up around 80. Look for a low tonight around 60. Now Thursday, we're expecting more sunshine. We're going to see a high tomorrow get into the mid-80s. Look for a few clouds tomorrow night with a low near 60. Now Friday, we've got a slight chance of seeing some showers, mainly after 2 o'clock. Now we're going to see plenty of sunshine as we head towards the weekend. A little bit warmer Friday with a high up around 90.
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2: Sunny skies today around central Virginia. We're going to see a high up around 80. Look for a low tonight around 60. Now Thursday, we're expecting more sunshine. We're going to see a high tomorrow get into the mid-80s. Look for a few clouds tomorrow night with a low near 60. Now Friday, we've got a slight chance of seeing some showers, mainly after 2 o'clock. Now we're going to see plenty of sunshine as we head towards the weekend. A little bit warmer Friday with a high up around 90. We've got a slight chance of seeing some showers, mainly after 2 o'clock. Now we're going to see plenty of sunshine as we head towards the weekend. A little bit warmer Friday with a high up around 90.
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Hi, everybody. It's Frank Wells. We're getting into the 3 o'clock hour here this afternoon. Happy hump day, the 30th of September, the last day of September. We're going to get you a check on that forecast. We'll take a look at sports this hour. We've got some Van Halen, Mitch Ryder, and more on the way. Some seriously amazing music coming your way. Let's continue with Grace Potter and Something That I Want here on Sam FM.

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1: FM. That's Mitch Ryder and the Detroit Wheels and Devil with a Blue Dress. Good golly, Miss Molly this afternoon. The Go-Go's, Kid Rock, music from the Counting Crows and more coming up. Some seriously amazing music on the way. We'll get you some details on that forecast as well. Well, I had the opportunity just before jumping into the studio here this afternoon. Kiki stopped by with a flyer and asked if we would kindly promote this event coming up in Culpeper. It's V-Dubs in the Vineyard. That's right, for you Volkswagen owners out there. It's an air and water-cooled VW show. Now, it's happening at Mountain Run Winery on Mountain Run Lake Road in Culpeper. It's going on this Saturday from 9 a.m. until 4. Now, it's $10 per car to get in for spectators. Of course, you know, you can stuff as many people in the car as you can and get everybody in for $10. Again, there is a $20 per car registration if you'd like to put your VW in this V-Dubs in the Vineyard show. Again, for VW owners, this is all by the Volkswagen Cruisers of Virginia, who are celebrating 25 years. They've got commemorative awards, specialty awards. Trophies will be awarded around 3 o'clock. T-shirts. They've got, I believe, some vendors out there. And it's going to be a fun time for Volkswagen lovers. All right, so if you've got a VW, some sort of bug or Volkswagen you'd like to get,

0: involved. Again, contact maybe Mountain Run Winery or contact the folks at the Volkswagen Cruisers of Virginia and check out that show starting at 9 at Mountain Run Winery, V-Dubs in the Vineyard. VW lovers. All right, check it out. That's just a reminder from all of us here at Sam FM.
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0: Mostly cloudy tonight. We're going to see a low near 60. Now we're looking at some sunshine for Thursday. Tomorrow's high getting into the mid-80s. Look for a few clouds tomorrow night with a low near 60. Now we've got a slight chance of seeing some showers, mainly after 2 o'clock on Friday. We're going to see lots of sunshine Friday as we head towards the weekend with a high up around 90.
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The Counting Crows. Yeah. That's Rain King on 105.5 and 95.3 Sam FM. Some music from Aerosmith. We'll get to Ace of Base coming up. We'll take a look at sports. A quick look, details in about 10 minutes. Sting right now as we continue here on Sam.

0: That's Ace of Base and The Sign here on 105.5 and 95.3 Sam FM. We've got some Molly Hatchet and Bounty Hunter coming up. A little Southern rock for you on the way. Speaking of Southern rock, and again, if you like your music with a little Southern flavor to it, Molly Hatchet, Skinner, you know, Tom Petty, ZZ Top, make sure you tune in to the Smokin' Southern Lunch every Saturday from noon to again, over in Fluvanna County, Lake Monticello, going and see Howie and his great staff over there for some delicious Q, all right? Well, the first round of the WNBA playoffs has delivered a historic upset. Evidently, the New York Liberty crushed the Minnesota Lynx last night, sweeping the best of three series and becoming the first 8 seed to eliminate a number one seed in the league's 30-year history. Well, week 4 of the NFL season is almost here. Now the Steelers and the Browns kick off from Cleveland tomorrow night. Now the Commanders duel with the Indianapolis Colts in London Sunday morning, and the Ravens will entertain the Titans later that day. Now the week 5 of the college football season is just around the corner. Virginia Tech will host Pitt on Friday, and Virginia visits Florida State. Opening week of the NHL season continues tonight with 3 games. Now, a Miami-Dade County judge is not accepting the plea deal for former NFL wide receiver Antonio Brown just yet. And the 2028 Olympic torch relay will begin in Atlanta. Now, the relay is going to visit all 50 states over the course of I guess, 3 months leading up to the opening ceremony in 2028 out in Los Angeles on July 14th. There you go. A look at sports, some of the headlines. We'll get you right back to some seriously amazing music next here on Sam. And we've got the Workday Wrap-Up on the way coming up at 4.
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Dexter Holland and the Boys and the Offspring there. Come out and play. Keep them separated here on 105.5 and 95.3 Sam FM. Okay, go. That's on the way for you. Here it goes again. We'll get to the Rolling Stones and Under My Thumb. We're into the Workday Wrap-Up brought to you by Prince Michelle Winery and Tap 29 Brew Pub, just south of Culpeper on 29. Remember, Thursday, tomorrow, a great happy hour from 3 until 5 and lots of live entertainment this weekend. PrinceMichelle.com for details. All right, time to get those toes tapping and those fingers snapping. That's right, Delbert McClinton here. Love this tune. Giving it up for your love here on Sam.

105.5 and 95.3 Sam FM. Here it goes again. And we've got more music coming up in just a little bit. We'll get you some seriously amazing music on the way from Lynyrd Skynyrd. We've got the Eagles coming up in a bit. We'll get to Triumph, music from Southern Culture on the Skids. And I hope you guys caught that show back on the 25th up at the Union Stage in D.C., that venue. That should have been a great, great concert for fans of Southern Culture on the Skids. We've got some details on that forecast coming up in a bit. Well, I mentioned, of course, our Smokin' Southern Lunch coming up Saturday with Doc Holliday. Now, remember, you can join Captain Vinny every Sunday. That's right, for the Yacht Rock Cruise. Captain Vinny, join him on the good ship Sam FM. We set sail at 1 o'clock every Sunday from 1 until 3. 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You can find Chef Jill and

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0: Mostly cloudy tonight. We're going to see a low near 60. Now we're looking at some sunshine for Thursday. Tomorrow's high getting into the mid-80s. Look for a few clouds tomorrow night with a low near 60. Now we've got a slight chance of seeing some showers, mainly after 2 o'clock on Friday. We're going to see lots of sunshine Friday as we head towards the weekend with a high up around 90.
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0: a little closer on 105.5 and 95.3 Sam FM. We've got some music news to pass along to you. Evidently, we're learning about the death of Peter Burns, the lead singer for the group Naked Eyes, one of the co-founders. I've got some of those details coming up in a bit. And if you're a Santana fan, Santana's announcing some new concert dates for 2027. Details in about 10 minutes here on Sam FM. Here comes the Camel Walk.
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2: 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Baby.

0: That's the Skip Castro Band going to a party tonight, and you can join those guys for a big, big fried chicken festival party that's happening this Saturday. Remember, the 13th annual Gordonsville Fried Chicken Festival is coming up Saturday along Main Street. Jay Lopez, he'll be out there. It's going to be absolutely free to attend. Family fun. They're going to have over 70 vendors this year. I think that might be a record. And those guys right there, all right, the Skip Castro Band, they're going to be performing at noon right on the steps of Town Hall. Now, this event is rain or shine, but we are closely monitoring the weather forecast, and it looks like maybe a couple of raindrops, maybe early in the morning, and then maybe again late in the afternoon. All right, let's keep our fingers crossed. Now, all of us here at SAM FM, along with Partners First Federal Credit Union, we are proud sponsors and present the 13th annual Gordonsville Fried Chicken Festival this coming Saturday. So make sure you come out there hungry, and you might want to bring some money. The vendors are going to be looking for you, and we hope that all of the Skip Castro Band fans throughout Central Virginia converge on Gordonsville Saturday afternoon to cheer those guys on. They are fantastic in concert. Some good people there. And again, I know a lot of folks, I'm a late, Johnny come lately, if you will, to the Skip Castro Band. But folks I've talked to, I've been following those guys up and down the East Coast and around Central Virginia since the early 80s. So if you used to party at the Colonnade, you know what I'm talking about. Come out again Saturday and see the Skip Castro Band and chow down on some fantastic and delicious fried chicken.
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That's Pat Benatar right there, and You Better Run, 105.5 and 95.3 Sam FM. I got so excited telling you about the Skip Castro Band and all of the happenings at the annual Gordonsville Fried Chicken Festival. I forgot to give you some music news. So again, we'll talk more about those Santana dates coming up next year, and of course the cause of death for Peter Burns, co-founder and singer for Naked Eyes. Details in just a bit.

Nickelback, that's Photograph on 105.5 and 95.3 Sam FM. We've got the Clash on the way. Some details again on that forecast. Continuing the workday wrap-up brought to you by Prince Michelle Winery and Tap 29 Brew Pub. Remember Thursday, happy hour from 3 until 5, live entertainment every weekend. Of course, Monday night trivia starts at 6. And

0: Remember, every Tuesday, beer and wings. I hope you took advantage yesterday. Well, evidently, the cause of Peter Burns' death is being revealed. Now, according to a death certificate filed with the Los Angeles Department of Health, the Naked Eyes co-founder died of a stroke, evidently brought on by a hemorrhage. He passed away back on September 14th in Los Angeles at the age of 74. Well, Santana are announcing some new concert dates for next year. Now, the shows are part of the band's ongoing residency at the House of Blues out in Vegas. Now, the residency originally began back in 2012. Now, the first block of newly announced dates begin January 20th and run through January 21st. So, evidently, two dates. Now, while the second is from May 12th through the 23rd, so a couple of more dates there. Tickets for those new Santana dates actually go on sale to the general public coming up October 2nd. All right, so if you're out in Vegas, check out Santana.
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0: Mostly cloudy tonight. We're going to see a low near 60. Now we're looking at some sunshine for Thursday. Tomorrow's high getting into the mid-80s. Look for a few clouds tomorrow night with a low near 60. Now we've got a slight chance of seeing some showers, mainly after 2 o'clock on Friday. We're going to see lots of sunshine Friday as we head towards the weekend with a high up around 90.
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0: Huey Lewis in the news there, and I Want a New Drug here on 105.5 and 95.3 Sam FM. Well, speaking of drugs, evidently we've got a Florida sheriff who is using a tongue-in-cheek social media post to look for the owner of nearly 40 pounds of cocaine. Now, evidently, the sheriff's office says a beachgoer discovered 18 kilos of the drug washed up along the coastline down there. Now, the sheriff, his name is Wayne Ivey, he jokingly invited the rightful owner to claim the waterproof packages, which are actually valued at over $230,000 and branded with a Jaguar logo, promising an all-expenses-paid stay at the county jail. Yeah. Let's see if some idiot actually shows up and goes, yeah, that's mine.
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0: Fogarty on 105.5 and 95.3 Sam FM. We've got some Fat Boy Slim on the other side, wrapping up the workday wrap up for us here. And again, that's brought to you by Prince Michelle Winery and Tap 29 Brew Pub, just south of Culpeper on 29. Get up there this weekend, check out some live entertainment. Of course, you can take a little sneak peek tomorrow during happy hour between 3 and 5. All right, we've got another reminder. Don't miss the annual flea market sponsored by the Culpeper United Methodist Church and the Betty Newhouse Circle. Now, this is an annual big, big fundraiser. Now, there still might be some time. I'm not sure if all the spaces are filled, but you can reserve a space for $15. And again, all of the proceeds will go towards submission projects right there in the church and, of course, in the Culpeper community. Now, if you need some more information, 540-547-2627. That is happening at the church on Oak Lawn Drive in Culpeper. And you might want to get out there pretty early. There's going to be a lot to check out, and you might find yourself a pretty good deal. All right. Again, it's a huge fundraiser, so get involved. Again, that's happening this Saturday. From 9 until 1, by the way. All right, just a reminder from all of us here at Sam FM.
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They've been doing this since 1976. We're 105.5 WOJL Louisa, 840 AM WKTR Earliesville, and 1490 WCVA Culpeper. Sam FM.

tours on the way. Consoler of the Lonely is coming up. We're getting into the 6 o'clock hour. We've got some of the entertainment headlines to pass along to you. Rob Lowe's brother, Chad Lowe, he and his wife evidently losing their child at 13. We've got some of the entertainment headlines on the way in just a bit. Some of that rock history today and history and the birthdays as well. Journey as we continue here on Sam.

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0: Consoler of the Lonely from the Rackin' Tours on 105.5 and 95.3 Sam FM. We've got some music from U2, Def Leppard, going to toss in some Zeppelin in there too. Well, evidently actor Chad Lowe, that's Rob's brother, and his producer wife, Kim Painter, their daughter, Fiona Lowe, evidently has died at the age of 13. They think it might possibly be suicide. An arrest has been made in the Brooklyn hit-and-run death of a former Nickelodeon star, Keanna Underwood. It looks like former American Idol contestant Caleb Flynn. He has been convicted of murdering his wife. And police in southern Arizona say that potential new ransom note in the kidnapping of 84-year-old Nancy Guthrie, not credible. And we've got a pop star from the 90s who has been eliminated from Dancing with the Stars. Pop. All right. I think I just gave it away if you haven't watched it. And a beloved character on Ted Lasso. Ooh, being killed off the show. And we're not even close to Halloween yet, but evidently the folks up at the Rockefeller Center in New York are already talking up the Christmas tree. There's no word yet on the weight, the height, where it's coming from, or whether or not it's even been selected yet. But they're excited. We're excited for the holidays as well. We'll get you some details on that forecast and get you back to more music next here on Sam.
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0: Mostly cloudy tonight. We're going to see a low near 60. Now we're looking at some sunshine for Thursday. Tomorrow's high getting into the mid-80s. Look for a few clouds tomorrow night with a low near 60. Now we've got a slight chance of seeing some showers, mainly after 2 o'clock on Friday. We're going to see lots of sunshine Friday as we head towards the weekend with a high up around 90.
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0: 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That's you too. And when love comes to town, we've got Fish and the Pretenders on the way. Some seriously amazing music here in a bit. Some of the rock history highlights. It was 1982. Springsteen released the album Nebraska. In 85, Stevie Ray Vaughan and Double Trouble released the album Soul to Soul. Bob Dylan released his album Time Out of Mind in 97. Now in 2003, an expanded edition of the 1979 Who rockumentary, The Kids Are All Right, came out on DVD. And Unvarnished from Joan Jett was released in 2013. Now, today in history, just three. 1947, the World Series was televised for the first time. We lost James Dean from that car accident in 55. And in 84, Murder, She Wrote debuted on CBS. Actress Angie Dickinson, wow, she is 95 today. Greg Brady from the Brady Bunch, Barry Williams, he is 72 today. Fran Drescher turns 69. Eric Stoltz is 65. From Dharma and Greg fame, Jenna Elfman, she is 55 today. And it looks like we've got McCulley's brother, Kieran Culkin, he is 44. And he played The Flash at one time, then had some personal problems. Ezra Miller turns 34. So happy birthday to those folks. And again, if you're blowing some candles out tonight around Central Virginia, happy birthday from all of us here at Sam FM.
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95.5, 95.3, Sam FM, that's Sugarloaf and Green Eyed Lady. Urge Overkill and some seriously amazing music on the way for you all night long. No need to go anywhere else, I promise you. Don't forget B-Dubs in the Vineyard at Mountain Run Winery. This is an air and water cooled VW show put on by the Volkswagen Cruisers of Virginia, who are celebrating 25 years. That is happening this Saturday from 9 a.m. until 4, right there on Mountain Run Lake Road in Culpeper. You can stuff as many people into the vehicle as you can and get in for 10.

$20 per car. Now, if you want to put a VW in the show, it's going to cost you $20, all right? There's awards and all kinds of goodies happening. That's happening at Mountain Run Winery. V-dubs in the vineyard for you VW lovers out there. Go check out all those beautiful bugs, all right? And even some of the micro buses. And you might see a couple of those new buses as well out there. Going to be a good time. Just a reminder from all of us here at SAM. Jay is back tomorrow morning. He'll get you into work and get that Friday. I'm sorry, that Thursday rolling in the right direction. I'm already waiting for the weekend. There's a lot happening, although I'll be moving furniture most of the weekend. But there's a lot of good events like the one I just talked about and the Gordonsville Fried Chicken Festival. Yeah, good stuff. All right. Jay is back tomorrow morning to get that Thursday rolling in the right direction. He'll get you

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1: 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Sam FM.